This show is going to be amazing because not only do we have a whole lineup of songs from country's most fantastic women, but we've got the wonderful Carly Pearce here to chat about knowing when it's time to leave a relationship, spotting green flags in a relationship, and of course, her new album called Honest Woman. Let's begin the show now with Ella Langley. Here's Love and Life Again on Women of iHeart Country.

That's Taylor Swift, Mean, a Women of iHeart Country throwback for you. Now let's move on to a love song for the people who love us at our worst. Here's Nikita Carman, Stone Cold Sober. Sky.

0: That's Stone Cold Sober from Nikita Carmen on Women of iHeart Country. That's off her EP of the same name, which she describes as a collection of love songs in hard times. We've got the wonderful Carly Pierce with us today. So Carly, your new song, If I Don't Leave, I'm Gonna Stay, is all about needing to walk away from someone, but staying anyway, which I think a lot of us can relate to that. So tell me, what are some relationship green and red flags?
1: Well, green flags in a relationship would be somebody who supports you, somebody who your friends and your family like, somebody that your dogs like, somebody who's consistent and doesn't play games. And then I would say the biggest red flags are if your dogs don't like them, if they go silent, if they change plans, if they have a wandering eye, if they play video games.
0: Okay, the video games thing is so real. I actually know a girl whose boyfriend broke up with her over the phone while playing Call of Duty.
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24: 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It's the Women of iHeart Country with Amy Brown.

That's this week's guest, Carly Pearce, with Every Little Thing. We'll talk to her in a few minutes about her new album. Up next, we got Stella Lefty for you. Here's Boston on Women of iHeart Country.

That's a throwback from Kelsea Ballerini, half of my hometown. Now on to new music from Little Big Town, who recently released their 12th studio album. Here's The Idea on Women of iHeart Country. The

0: That's Lauren Elena with Chase Matthew, All My Exes on Women of iHeart Country. So Carly Pierce is here with us. And Carly, you just released your fifth studio album. It's called Honest Woman. I want to hear about the inspiration behind it.
1: I'm 36, and I think that we live in a society where you're supposed to not say your age if you're a woman, and you're not supposed to do anything that can put an age on you. And in a time where the highlight reel is so big in everybody's life of you need to have this by this time, and the timelines and the stereotypes and the aging backwards and all of these different things, I wanted to just celebrate that I believe you can live your best life at any age.
0: I couldn't agree more. Life doesn't have a timeline and milestones don't have an age limit. You kind of move at the pace that's right for you. Carly's album, Honest Woman, is available everywhere. Thank you so much for hanging with us today, Carly.
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That's the late and great Dolly Parton, 9 to 5 on Women of iHeart Country. So Megan Maroney wrapped up the U.S. leg of her Cloud 9 tour at the end of August, and she described the tour as a love letter to girlhood. Here she is now with Medicine on Women of iHeart Country.

That's Blown Away, a throwback from Carrie Underwood. Now, next weekend, our iHeartRadio Music Festival is back, and you can stream all the big moments from Vegas live on Disney Plus and Hulu. Catch a special performance from Stella Lefty, plus all your favorite artists like Kenny Chesney, Goo Goo Dolls, Snoop Dogg, and more. Like this artist here, Lainey Wilson. Yep, she's going to be there. Here's Phone Keys Wallet, closing out Women of iHeart Country this week.

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I'm Casper. Appreciate you hanging out tonight. Let's wrap this weekend up the right way. Get your song on. Let me know what you want to hear tonight on the free iHeart app as you're listening. Just tap that red microphone. That's our TalkBack mic. Make a request, and I'll get it on.

FM 106.1. I'm Casper, and coming up Friday, we get the brand new Luke Bryan album, Signs. It's going to drop Friday, along with it, an iHeart Country world premiere from the album. The brand new one from Luke, featuring the other Luke. Yeah, the long-awaited collaboration is here, Luke Bryan and Luke Combs. Their song, Finders Keepers. We'll play the whole thing for you every hour all day Friday, but I have a little snippet up at the play here for you right now. Check it out.

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FM 106.1, Milwaukee's best country. And even though technically the season kicked off last Wednesday, we had the first full day of NFL football today, and man, it felt good. So good to have football back. Next thing you know, it's going to be Halloween, then Thanksgiving, and then Christmas, then the Super Bowl, and time is flying by way too fast, but it was a great day of football today. Hope you loved it too.

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And what's a game show or a reality show or maybe a combination of both that you love to be a part of, you know you would crush it on? For me, Big Brother. That's the one I would do right there. If you're a fellow Big Brother addict, you know how good it is. How about you, though? Which one would you love to be a part of? We'll discuss here coming up next. Lock.

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1: I'm Casper. Appreciate you making us part of your Sunday night. So we're talking about reality shows and game shows, or, you know, maybe even the ones that are a combination of both. Which one would you love to be a part of because you know you would crush it on this game show / reality show? I said Big Brother earlier. I love Big Brother. I've been a Big Brother addict forever. I love Survivor, too. I just don't think I could live in the woods. I love camping and stuff. I just couldn't live out there for like a month. I admit that. All right, what about you, Rob? Which game show would you want to be a contestant on, or reality show?
2: 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I don't know if the rest of my family would, but I would crush it.
1: 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Steve Harvey, funniest guy. Man, that'd be a blast. 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

0: 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Lauren, thank you for listening tonight. We're finding out what game show or reality show you would love to be a contestant on because you know you would crush it on there. How about you?
1: Amazing Race. That one looks so fun.
0: It does look fun. It was kind of stressful too, but I think the fun would outweigh the stress. At least I hope.

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0: 101.1. It's the Casper Show, and tonight we're finding out what reality show or game show you know you would crush it on and you'd love to be a contestant on. We've heard A Family Feud. We've heard Amazing Race. I Say Big Brother. Survivor would be fun, too, if you could stand living out of the woods for a while. That takes a certain kind of person, I think. Megan, how about you?
1: I would say The Bachelorette. Well, I'm getting kind of older, so maybe The Golden Bachelor. I don't know. I'm 38, so.
0: Don't age yourself that bad. Come on. That's not old.
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1: Hope you're having a great weekend. And like I always say every Sunday night, it's not over yet. Let's keep it going. Whatever you want to hear tonight, tell me now. If you're on Instagram, say hi there. I'm at Casper Radio. 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I'll get it on coming up.

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0: 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Ever thought about what game show or reality show you would love to be a contestant on because you know you would crush it on there? How about you, Rob?
1: The Price is Right. I watched every episode when I was a kid. Anytime I was sick, I stayed home, watched every single episode I could. I feel like if I went on there, I'd be a secret crusher.
0: Oh, that'd be great. How awesome would it be to walk on the set and just spin that big wheel on The Price is Right? I'd be content if I just did that.

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0: 96.1, Milwaukee's best country. I'm Casper, and tonight we're finding out what game show or reality show or, you know, combination of both you'd love to be a contestant on because you know you would crush it if you're on there. Ryan, how about you?
1: The Price is Right. I watched every episode when I was a kid. Anytime I was sick, I stayed home, watched every single episode I could. I feel like if I went on there, I'd be a secret crusher.
0: Oh, yeah. That was such a staple of being sick as a kid. Homesick from school, laying on the couch, drinking some ginger ale, watching The Price is Right. For me, it was with Bob Barker. He was the man. Aging myself, saying I was a kid watching Bob Barker do The Price is Right. It's been a while, but that'd be a great show to be on. Come on down. You're the next contestant on The Price is Right. That'd be so cool to hear that and run down and be a part of it. I'm with you. All right, keep the answers coming on the free iHeart app. Hit that red talkback microphone and let me know what reality or game show you'd love to be a contestant on.
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1: I'm Casper. Appreciate you having us on tonight. Hey, what's something you say that you admit instantly ages you? Some kind of phrase you say from back in the day you're still saying now? And I'll tell you mine. You can share yours. We'll do that.

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1: I'm Casper. Appreciate you having us on tonight. Hope you had a great weekend. So we're talking about something you say, a phrase, a word, anything that instantly ages you when you say it. I don't know if this is like aged out or not because my daughters, they patronize me, I guess, because I say when something's really cool, I say it's dope. Like, that's dope. Like, yeah, Dad, that's dope. Yeah. So I don't know. Maybe that ages me. Maybe it doesn't. I don't even know at this point. What about you? What is something you say that ages you, Tyler?
2: I think this gives away my age. It's get bent. You remember saying that?
1: Yeah, get bent. Yep.
2: Bent. Yeah, get bent. I was said it in the 90s all the time.
1: Total 90s thing. Okay, I feel better about saying that's dope because get bent, that's a lot more obscure, that's for sure. What about you? What is something you say that ages you instantly? 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
1: I'm Casper. Would love to know what you want to hear as you listen tonight. If you're on Instagram, you can say hi there. 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
2: 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Just old Luke Holmes.
1: Okay, working on it. How about you?
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1: Wow, that's quite the endorsement for Eric Church. 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Got Luke Holmes on the way. 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

FM 106.1. Hope you had a great Sunday, and if you're playing fantasy football like me, you're not too distracted by it, because I know I just keep checking it over and over and over and over again. Love football being back. Man, fantasy football is a love-hate thing. Here's to you winning your championship if you're playing this year.

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0: 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And we have another iHeartCountry world premiere for you coming up Friday. It's a big one, too. The new one from Luke Bryan with Luke Combs. It's called Finders Keepers. I have a little snippet of it I could play for you. I'm going to do that next.
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1: 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I'm Casper, and coming up Friday, we get the brand new Luke Bryan album, Signs. It's going to drop Friday, along with it, an iHeart Country world premiere from the album. The brand new one from Luke, featuring the other Luke. Yeah, the long-awaited collaboration is here. Luke Bryan and Luke Combs. Their song, Finders Keepers. We'll play the whole thing for you every hour all day Friday, but I have a little snippet of it to play here for you right now. Check it out.

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And make sure to let me know what you want to hear tonight on the iHeart app. Use that red talkback microphone and leave your message. Get all kinds of requests tonight. Loving it. I've got Blake coming up. Got your song too. Let me know on that talkback mic.

FM 106.1, Milwaukee's best country. And I was cracking up when I read this. I have to share this with you on the show tonight. College admission officers have revealed some of the worst college admission applications they've ever received. And yeah, they really are that bad. I'll read some of these for you next.

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1: I'm Casper. Appreciate you having us on. So, you know, it's funny. My oldest daughter, who is 16, is in the middle of this. She's doing her college applications. And this showed up today. I want to read this to you. College admissions officers are calling out the worst applications they've read. I made sure to let my daughter Katie know not to do any of these. Not that she would. But so let me run these down for you. One got an essay that was well written, but it was done in red crayon. While another student wrote about how pretty his mom is. Another applicant wrote, "Please don't accept me. I don't want to go to your school." Adding that he only applied because his parents made him. The list goes on and on. Some of these are so good. Even one submitted an essay composed of Japanese characters that, when put through Google Translate, turned out to be a loosely translated version of Cat in the Hat. Who knew that being a college admissions officer would be so entertaining, right?
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You could do that now. 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So preset us up, and thank you for listening, as always,

week already. And I've also got some Nashville news with Ann Hudson. She comes in here with stories about your favorite stars out there in Nashville. And to top it all off, I'm going to keep you upbeat with some really good country music. Keep the dial right here. It's After Midnight.

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1: 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We're a late night family. And Granger Smith is the voice that keeps the night going strong. Thanks for riding with us here on After Midnight with Granger Smith.

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All right, I got a topic I want to discuss next hour. I want to hear from you on this. What is it in your life that stirs you up, that concerns you? Go anywhere you want with that. I want you to call me. I'll put you on the air. 866-607-8383. We'll talk next hour.

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0: 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Ann Hudson is coming up next with all the latest from Nashville. 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
1: This is kind of cool, Granger. Did you see what Lainey Wilson's doing? Unexpected, but I'll tell you. Coming up in your Nashville news next.

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1: Hey, Granger, this is J.D. Lambrick from Caldwell, Texas, about 100 or less miles from east of you here in Austin. I just want to let you know, listen to your music about 4 o'clock every morning when I get up. You do a good, great job, play some great music. Thank you.
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FM 106.1. Two teens just wanted to fish. One Florida woman brought out a pellet gun and threats. It ended up with cops, charges, and a whole lot of questions about property lines and poor decisions. Earl Dibbles Jr. is going to share this dumb criminal story with us next.

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1: 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Not everyone sleeps at night. Some of us think, some of us drive, some of us pray. 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Thanks for being a part of the After Midnight family.

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1: 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I'll put you on the air. 866-607-8383.

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1: 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You know what? It doesn't matter. At least you're not alone. We're here with you. 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
1: 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Mike out of Social Circle, Georgia. We love what you do. I'm a truck driver for Around Atlanta. Keep doing what you do, man.
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0: 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Ann Hudson is about to jump on and share some Nashville news with us. Ann, what do you have lined up?
1: Granger, did you hear what happened to Garth Brooks in Colorado that involved the authorities? I'll tell you coming up in your Nashville news next.

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Milwaukee's best country, FM 106.1. Okay, brand new topic. We're going to talk about this in two songs, but at the first part of the show, we talked about things that worry you, things that concern you, things that bring a little bit of anxiety to you. And so we're going to kind of build upon that. And this hour, we're going to flip it and say, what is something that soothes those feelings for you? You get a little anxious, you do this. You talk to this person. You go here. What is that for you? What is something that eases your mind? Share it with us, 866-607-8383.

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1: 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And Granger is bringing the soundtrack to your overnight. Thanks for being a part of the After Midnight family.

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1: Okay, brand new topic, brand new work week. Here's where we're going. The first half of this show, we start talking about things that concern you, worry you, bring you a little bit of anxiety. And we were saying that could be, you know, lighthearted. It could be deep. You can go anywhere you want. I want you to call me and share. And I brought up the point that I think most people don't call the show. You know, there's a small percentage of people that will actually pick up a phone and call me and let me put you on the air. But the majority of the people just listen. And I think for you that are calling right now, you could be that word of encouragement to others. And here's where I want to go with this topic. What is something that eases your mind? So first half of the show, things that concern you. But now this hour, we're going to talk about this right now. Something that eases your mind. What is that? Whenever you worry, you concern, what is something you do or say, someone you go to, something you think about? What is that for you? What is something that eases your mind? Once again, so I could put you on the air, and someone out there might be encouraged by what you have to say. So think carefully and call me. 866-607-8383.
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1: 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I listen to it all the time. Hope you guys have a good one.
0: 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Thank you so much for that, man.

FM 106.1. You know, you won't believe what one Florida woman did to score discounted groceries and the dangerous decision she made with her kids afterward. Earl Dibbles Jr. is going to share this dumb criminal story with us next.

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Okay, I'm looking for your phone call here. Here's the question. This hour, we're talking about right now, something that eases your mind. What is something you could do that just takes a little bit of that weight off of the pressure of the day, the weight, the anxiety, the worry? What is a way that you ease your mind? 866-607-8383.

Maren Morris. When the bones are good, the rest don't matter. I Heart, Tim McGraw. But I like it, I love it, I want some more of it. I Heart, Country. 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

brought this up last hour, and I still want to hear your thoughts on this. We talked about being worried. What is something you do that takes away the worry? 866-607-8383.

Overnights aren't for everyone. But if you're one of us, you already know. It's the best time for country music, reflection, and connection. 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

Hey, thanks for sharing your Monday here with me on After Midnight, y'all. Before you take off and get your day started, let me remind you, God is great and He is worthy of our praise. I'm Granger Smith, coming to y'all from the Yee Yee Farm in Central Texas. If you're just now getting your day started, just now having your first cup of coffee and you want to hang out some more, you could join me on another show called Mornings with Granger on Yee Yee Radio. One way to find Yee Yee Radio is from the link in the bio of our Instagram page at After Midnight Granger Smith. Thanks for hanging out.

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7: One final hour of Mondays After Midnight starts right now. Welcome, y'all. Granger Smith here, your host. I'm going to talk about some things that went down on this day in history coming up, plus some Nashville news with Ann Hudson. Stories about your favorite stars out there in Nashville. Good morning. I'm glad you're here. We're still after midnight.

It started as a poem, and then it became our national's anthem. I'll tell you what was penned on this day in 1814 as we run over that, plus some other things that went down on this day in history in Tucson.

Hey, Granger here on After Midnight. The third shift is rolling here as we kick off the week. Wherever you are, whatever you're doing, just know that we're here and glad to be keeping you company. 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My number is 866-607-8383.

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0: Here's what's new in Nashville. Here's Ann Hudson.
1: So you may remember Garth Brooks. He played a surprise pop-up show at the Grizzly Rose in Denver. Well, apparently, one show wasn't enough for him. The owner says that Garth really wanted to play for an hour, clear the entire bar, bring in a whole new group of fans waiting outside, and then play another hour-long show. But the police department, the Adams County Sheriff's Department, said no because of security. So unfortunately for all those fans that were waiting outside, there was no round two. But I thought that was a cool effort on Garth's part. Well, it looks like people have been wondering about Florida Georgia Line and when they'll reunite after making the announcement that they are back together. And looks like they will be a part of Stagecoach. Yep, that's going to happen April 23rd through the 25th in California. So that's something to look forward to, and we'll keep you updated on tickets.
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0: FM 106.1 is Milwaukee's best country. Good morning, Monday with Scott and Chen. A touch of fall, a little crispy this morning. Oh wait, crispy would be hot. What would you call it?
1: I would say that crispy would.
0: It's crisp.
1: Yeah, it's crisp.
0: Okay.
1: Maybe not crispy, but I would still probably use that same word, and people know what you mean. It's like aloha. It means hello and goodbye.
0: 48 degrees in the Jeep this morning when I was driving to work.
1: Wow.
0: Yeah,
1: I did notice my tire pressure went down to 27 from 32 yesterday, just overnight.
0: What?
1: I'm like,
0: well, it's not like it's 30 below. What happened there?
1: My tires are always like that, though.
0: You have a slow leak.
1: I don't have a slow leak. No.
0: Five pounds of air. I go through this all the time.
1: I don't, because by noon today, it will be back up to 31, 32. I promise you.
0: Psycho tires. Jekyll and Hyde tires.
1: It's Subaru tires. What do you expect? Anyways, good morning. We're excited to kick the week off with you. Obviously, we are going to try to avoid talking about what happened yesterday. Right, Scott? We're going to avoid it all.
0: Cut my grass.
1: Perfect. You love it. And we're going to give you a chance to win some Luke Bryan tickets later on today.
0: Oh, you're talking about football. Okay.
1: No, we're not talking about football. We're talking about Luke Bryan. 7:40.
0: I am contractually obligated to bring up the Packers and turning on the
1: tanks. You are not contractually obligated as an FM 106.1 employee or as a Bears fan. Please
0: don't. No, we are. We are. We're a company that we're the flagship for the Green Bay Packers, so we have to talk about them on Monday.
1: I can easily turn off his microphone. This is all we need to do this morning. Anyways, Bonnie, you're the one we want to hear from.
2: Westbound Capitol Drive is closed at 41 with roadwork. Traffic diverts via the exit and entrance ramps, and that's scheduled until sometime today. And Hawley Road, that exit ramp is permanently closed to eastbound 94, part of the major reconstruction of 94. I'm Bonnie Green, and that's your latest total traffic.
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0: One is Milwaukee's Best Country Monday with Scott and Shannon. Let's get to it. Trending on the Tens is coming up in 3 minutes. We're going to have to talk about the meltdown that was the Packers yesterday afternoon. What happened? I think they're still asking themselves that question. That's in trending after this from Locash.
1: I thought we said we weren't talking about it today.
0: No sports today.
1: No sports today.

0: country. 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It's Trending on the 10th with Scott and Shannon.
1: I'm not even going to toss this to you, Scott, because I do not promote talking about this right now.
2: I'm sorry. We begin with this crazy story, though.
1: I'm sorry.
2: Republican gubernatorial candidate Tom Tiffany suffered minor injuries after the plane he was on had to make an emergency landing on a lake in Wausau Saturday night. Tiffany expressed his thanks to first responders and to that pilot who knew what he was doing.
1: Yeah.
2: And was able to land this thing. They got away with stitches and some bruises. So
1: and
2: pretty
1: he was
2: amazing.
1: Still shaken up when he was talking about it, clearly.
2: I can't imagine. I'm sure your life flashes in front of your eyes when you're going down like
1: that. Yeah, absolutely.
2: The one thing that struck me, he said the pilot had the wherewithal to put the landing gear back up in the plane, because oftentimes once you hit the water with that down, you're going to cartwheel.
1: Wow.
2: And they just kind of glided. They were sinking fast, but they were able to swim to a shallow area, and that's where first responders could get them. So
1: good on that
2: pilot. Story. Yeah, absolutely. All right, the not-so-good story. The Packers gave up 29 unanswered points yesterday in Minneapolis, and they lost their opener to the Vikings 39-22. Jordan Love threw for 387 yards, 2 touchdowns, but he also had an interception and a fumble loss. Packers try to get it right, and they go to on the road again next Sunday against the Jets in New York. The home opener isn't until Thursday, the 24th, against Atlanta. Elsewhere in sports, the Brewers saw their 5-game winning streak come to an end. They lose to Cincinnati 4-3. Here's the deal with the Brewers. 12 games left in the season, 9 of them on the road starting tomorrow in Pittsburgh. They lead the Dodgers by 2.5 games for the best record and home field in the playoffs. That's Trending on the 10s, brought to you by Hiller Ford, your Milwaukee Ford dealer.
1: 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It's not Trending on the 10s. Scott is a reliable source.
2: Thank you. I'd like to say I'm award-winning, but I'm not.
1: Coming up in 6 minutes, he'll tell you where not to.

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0: FM 106.1 is Milwaukee's best country with Scott and Shannon. Good morning. Shannon, you've told me before that sometimes you'll get news updates, you know, headlines from social media, whether it be TikTok or Instagram, or where do you go usually?
1: Usually, if I see them on social media, then I'll look it up on like Fox 6 or something like that.
0: Okay. That's good that you do that. You fact check, because a lot of people are not doing that. Researchers have found, after analyzing 300 TikTok and Instagram videos tagged with popular healthy eating or weight loss type ideas.
1: Okay.
0: 70% of them are inaccurate or flat out false. The reason? Unqualified influencers produced 78% of those videos, and only 4% of their content was rated as accurate. That is horrifying that people are taking this advice to heart and then going on these diets or maybe trying certain foods that they think is going to help them lose weight or maybe just eat better, and it's flat out false.
1: I think as a person, though, you owe it to yourself to look up that stuff as many times as possible, because I was just laughing at a video yesterday where this guy was making a high protein recipe, and it's like, if you want to lose weight, this is what you need to do, and it was pasta, and he started it out with an entire cube of Boursin cheese and like plopped it in, and I'm just like, there's no way that you're going to, that's not necessarily a healthy recipe.
0: Sure. One flagged video said, how I lost 5 pounds in 7 days, showed a lunch with one date and 8 cucumber slices.
1: Don't do that. No. Now you're just starving yourself. No.
0: Yeah, I would say that too. So, as a caveman in an old Geico commercial said one time, next time do a little research before you go on these diets on TikTok and Instagram.

0: FM 106.1 is Milwaukee's best country. A touch of fall in the air this morning, dipping into the 40s in the Milwaukee areas. There's some upper 30s in northern Wisconsin today, Shannon. Yeah, fall's coming.
1: Well, that touch of fall is actually part of our good stuff story because it means that the seasons are changing and there's one organization that's asking you to be a part of their good stuff story. This might be a good way for you to get some people at work to do like one of those service days too. More info is coming your way next. Right now, we got to check the roads with Bonnie, though. It seems like we do still have a few on and off ramps that are closed. What's going on?
2: 43 northbound, a disabled vehicle on the right shoulder at Hampton Avenue. And westbound Capitol remains closed at 41 with construction. Traffic diverts via the exit and entrance ramps, and that is supposed to wrap up today. I'm Bonnie Green, and that's your latest total traffic.
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1: The farm is back open and they're looking for your help. The Hunger Task Force Farm in Franklin produces pounds and pounds of produce, like to the point where there are 30 different types of crops. We're talking lettuce, we're talking tomatoes, peppers.
0: They even have a fish farm there.
1: What? That's cool. Well, across the 200-acre site every year, they've got volunteers working, harvesting, and now they're ready for distribution to so many food banks across the area. So they are helping put food on the table for families that really need it. And if you want to be a part of that good stuff story, you or even your organization, it can be like a team bonding day, you can sign up on the Hunger Task Force's website today. And that's the good stuff on FM 106.1, brought to you by Billy Goat Roofing. What kind of good stuff are you waking up to this morning? 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That's what Jenny in Sockville did. She's celebrating something pretty big today.
27: Today is mom and my husband's 22nd anniversary. His name is Chris.
1: Well, happy anniversary to Jenny and Chris today. Thanks so much for hitting that talkback mic. like and letting us share your day with you. Congratulations. A birthday, an anniversary, a new job, a new puppy, whatever is making your day great, we want to hear about it. Hit that talk back mic to let us know.
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0: FM 106.1 is Milwaukee's best country with Scott and Shannon. Monday, we're back to it. And that kind of ties into game time today, Shannon.
1: Today is National Boss Employee Exchange Day. So in other words, you should be taking the place of your boss, and your boss should be taking the place of you. Or if you're the boss, you should be taking the place of your employee. Yeah. And we're going to see if you can identify some of the most famous bosses in TV. So I'm going to play a little snippet for you and see if you can identify the show that it comes from.
0: Okay.
1: Hopefully you caught up on your favorite sitcoms this past weekend. You can play along with us coming up next. Got a couple of spots you need to watch out for, mainly disabled vehicles. Bonnie, where's that?
2: 43 northbound at Hampton Avenue, a disabled vehicle on the right shoulder. And westbound Capitol remains closed at 41. Traffic diverts via the exit and entrance ramps, and that's scheduled until sometime today. I'm Bonnie Green, and that's your latest total traffic.
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0: 6.1 is Milwaukee's best country with Scott and Shannon. I just stepped outside to check out the sunrise, and it's cold out there, 44 degrees in Milwaukee right now.
1: Crisp, as you called it this morning, crispy
0: a little bit. Crisp, a bit of a nip in the air.
1: It's kind of nice and refreshing, though, this time of year, right? Today, we are celebrating National Boss and Employee Day. So what does that mean? It means that you should walk into work today and ask your boss if you can trade positions just for the day. And in honor of that, we're going to see if you can identify some of the most famous bosses on TV.
0: Oh, boy.
1: Probably already guessed some in your head. We're going to test your knowledge based off of the quotes I give you coming up after Ella Langley. Good morning.

0: FM 106.1 is Milwaukee's best country with Scott and Shannon. I did not check this morning. Did Ella Langley make it 22 weeks top the Billboard Hot 100 with
1: Steven,
0: Texas? That
1: would tie her with Mariah Carey for the longest running number one, even with the holiday song. So we'll have to check that.
0: I'm checking right now.
1: Okay, perfect. Right. Don't get too tied up in that, Scott, because
0: we need
1: your brain power for game time today.
0: Right.
1: It is National Boss Employee Day, which means that you're supposed to exchange places with whoever you're not. Like, if you're the boss, you exchange with your employee. If you're the employee, you exchange places with your boss. In honor of that, we are going to see if you can identify some of the most famous bosses that have come our way on TV.
0: Okay.
1: I'm going to play you a little snippet. You got to tell me which TV show it came from. Now, Scott, I know that you for sure definitely watched this show. So play along with us, see if you can beat his score. Here's your first one.
2: Ladies and gentlemen, allow me to present Man Not Caring.
1: What TV show is that boss from?
0: What did he say? Allow me to present what?
1: Allow me to present myself not caring.
0: Okay. Yeah, I'm drawing a blank already. I didn't pick up the voice.
1: I'm going to play it one more time for
0: you.
2: Okay. Ladies and gentlemen, allow me to present Man Not Caring.
1: I never watched this show, but you watch it and reference it all of the time.
0: Well,
1: here, let me give you the boss's name. It's Dr. Cox.
0: Oh, Dr. Cox. That's Scrubs, which, by the way, has seen a resurgence. It's back now in a new form, but a lot of the same old characters. And yeah, so
1: clearly it wasn't that good if you can't remember the boss's name.
0: Well, that's not the actual boss, though. That was the older guy. Babalu was the boss.
1: Gotcha.
0: I don't know.
1: Okay.
0: I guess there's several bosses.
1: Yeah, okay. Well, he was like the head doctor or something, I think.
0: Dr. Cox.
1: Yeah.
0: Yeah, he was very funny.
1: Okay, here's your next one.
3: You know what they say.
0: I know that.
3: Fool me once, strike one.
1: That's why I didn't want to start with it.
3: But fool me twice, strike three.
0: That's the world's greatest boss, Michael Scott from The Office.
1: Oh, do you have the mug or something?
0: Right, exactly.
1: All right, let's do two more for you. Here we go.
4: Tiny critique. If you do want to be taken seriously, you might want to think a little bit about how you present
0: Parks and Rec.
1: Yeah,
0: you got... I can't think of the character's name. It was...
1: Leslie.
0: Okay.
1: Yeah, it was Amy Poehler, right?
0: Yeah, and then also it was... what's his name?
1: Ron?
0: Yeah, Ron.
1: I never watched the show. This is all your territory, dude. And I'm actually curious if you... I have one more for you. And
0: okay.
1: I'm curious if you even watched this TV show. Hopefully you can get this correct.
0: Okay, good.
5: You run a hit TV show. You have very impressive friends. You found a hairstyle that works for you so long as it's not too humid.
0: That's 30 Rock.
1: You got it. Did you watch it?
0: I didn't watch it religiously, but I did watch, yeah.
1: Alec Baldwin,
0: yeah.
1: Yeah.
0: Yeah.
1: Very, very funny. He was talking to Tina Fey in that... little blip there saying, well, you have a great hairstyle as long as it's not humid outside.
0: That show was getting a lot of pub and for good reason. I mean, they had good ratings and they always won awards.
1: I want to hear who your favorite, okay, I'm going to say, outside of Michael Scott, because I already know that that's your answer. Who is your favorite TV show boss? Think about it.
0: Okay.
1: Then we're going to find out right after Bailey Zimmerman.

0: 101.1 is Milwaukee's best country with Scott and Shannon. Sunshine. There is a good chance of showers starting this afternoon and then showers and storms tonight and early tomorrow morning. Could see a half an inch to an inch of rain.
1: Oh, wow. Okay. Well, happy Monday. Thanks for kicking it off with us. We're going to give you a chance at some Luke Bryan tickets. He's coming to Alpine Valley later on this month. 740 inside commercial-free country. Thanks to NicolaiLaw.com for bringing us an hour of commercial-free country, which we're kicking off as soon as Scott says what's in trending.
0: We have Packers and Dolly Parton in trending on the 10s. I'll leave it at that, and we'll get to it when we get to it in 3 minutes.
1: All right, that's on the way after Luke Combs.
0: Don't want to upset you.
1: Well, how can you upset me when you put Dolly Parton
0: that's
1: in that
0: true.
1: Sentence?
0: That's why I put her in that sentence.
1: It's on the way.

0: 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It's Trending on the 10s with Scott and Shannon.
1: All right, Scott, so you got Packers, but you also got Dolly Parton for us.
2: Yes, that's true. We'll get to both of those stories in a second. We begin, though, with the cops looking for somebody who cut down 100 newly planted trees on the Menominee River Parkway in Wauwatosa. The Milwaukee County Sheriff's Department is investigating. Yeah, they call it a felony criminal damage to property case. That's nuts. 100 planted trees. And they found them all stacked, including the mesh that went around.
1: So they did it at one time.
2: They did it. Yeah, at one time. Yeah.
1: Ooh.
2: Packers gave up 29 unanswered points, and they lost their opener to the Vikings 39-22 in Minnesota. Jordan Love, 387 yards, 2 touchdowns in defeat. Packers on the road against Sunday against the New York Jets. The home opener is a week from Thursday, the 24th, against the Atlanta Falcons.
1: Okay, that's enough about that. Now, what about Dolly Parton?
2: The Metropolitan Nashville Airport Authority has voted unanimously to approve moving forward with the Dolly Parton name on the airport.
1: Do they say why? Like, this whole thing came about because apparently you're supposed to wait 2 years after somebody is deceased in order to...
2: Yeah, it's in their bylaws in the city of Nashville, but they're going to try to get that bypassed, which they should. This all started with the governor of Tennessee saying, hey, we should name the airport in Nashville after Dolly. And the board said it's working closely with the appropriate parties to determine how Dolly's name and legacy will be incorporated into the name of the airport. Good for them. Sports, the Brewers lost 4-3 to Cincinnati, so they have their 5-game winning streak come to an end. They still lead the Dodgers by 2.5 games for the top spot in the National League playoffs. That's Trending on the 10s from FM 106.1.
1: It is totally acceptable to crash a wedding these days. Did you not know that? It's true. We'll find out more coming up in 6 minutes.

0: FM 106.1, it's Milwaukee's best country with Scott and Shannon. Good morning. Shannon's telling me it's okay to wedding crash now.
1: Yeah, apparently that's acceptable these days. NotAWeddingCrasher.com allows you to look up weddings in your area where people have extra seats listed for sale.
0: I didn't know this was a thing.
1: Yeah, so in other words, some people couldn't make it. The couple couldn't meet the minimum of the venue, and now they're trying to make up the cost by selling tickets. And I know you're about to ask me, well, is there any in Wisconsin? I just looked it up, and there's one in Wisconsin Dells at the end of this month.
0: No way.
1: $50 you can pay to, you know, have dinner. It sounds like they're going to have tamales. It's a taco bar, cheesecake bar, and then also you obviously get beer and wine is what they're... It's not open bar because they're not doing open bar, but they're doing beer and wine.
0: All right, so
1: and then
0: unlimited.
1: Two signature cocktails.
0: Okay.
1: But then you can dance, and it's $50 per person. Person.
0: Yeah, so that's not bad.
1: I think that that's actually pretty good. So you pay that much money and then you can go and enjoy. I mean, how many times have you caught yourself, and maybe this is just me, thinking like, man, I wish I had a wedding to go to, because you don't get to like dance the night away as an adult that often.
0: Never
1: you don't like going to weddings that much.
0: Man, I wish I had a wedding to go to.
1: Are you kidding me?
0: Never
1: I love
0: once.
1: Going to weddings, especially being on the dance floor. I have no shame.
0: Now, I am going to say that this is a very, this is an interesting idea to have. It's not something I would ever want to do on either end.
1: But hold on. Nope. Not something you would ever do? Not something you would ever do?
0: No.
1: That's a lie, because you did it for your own wedding.
0: That was an accident.
1: Nope. We're going to talk about it after...

0: 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I wonder if George Strait ever played wedding dances early in his career. Probably did, right?
1: I love hearing those stories. You know, we've had Rascal Flatts pop up at one in Wisconsin. That was a couple of years ago.
0: Yeah, that's right. I remember that. Yeah.
1: Dan and Shay do the same thing.
0: Right.
1: And we are asking you if you have ever crashed a wedding before, because there's this website that says it's called notaweddingcrasher.com, and you are essentially paying for tickets into the couple's wedding. You
0: know, and I crashed one accidentally was it Sturtevant or Franksville? I forget. But I was invited to a wedding there. What are the odds that there'd be two weddings at the same night in the same little town of Franksville, Wisconsin? And I went to the wrong one. I was in there 5 minutes, realized I almost dropped my card in the reception or in the card box. And then I looked up.
1: I wish you would have.
0: And I didn't know the bride and groom. I went, I'm in the wrong place. I actually had a beer. And then I left. How about that story?
1: I've never heard of somebody accidentally crashing a wedding. Scott also informed me that I had it wrong off the air, because something that they did in Iowa when he was growing up
0: is
1: you technically invite wedding crashers in. I know. They're not partaking in the dinner, but what is it that you do?
0: Wedding dances where I grew up were separate than your traditional reception. So you'd have the ceremony, you'd have the reception with all your invitees. They would get the meal and the cocktails. And then they'd clear the hall, and then several hours later, they would charge admission for $5 or whatever.
1: Genius.
0: To have a band, and then anybody in the community go. I think I've been to a few in Wisconsin, too, in that part. I grew up in eastern Iowa, but southwestern Wisconsin, they partook in that tradition as well.
1: I've never heard of this before you. That's awesome.
0: A wedding dance separate from a wedding reception.
1: Make that money back. We want to hear from you, though. What is your wedding crasher story that would leave our jaws on the floor? 414-799-1061.

0: FM 106.1 is Milwaukee's best country with Scott and Shannon. Bright sunshine, only in the 40s this morning. We'll get to highs in the low 70s, but it's going to be rainy by tonight.
1: If you don't have a wedding that you were invited to this year and you really want to go to one, notaweddingcrasher.com allows you to look up weddings in your area that they're basically selling tickets to. And I think that's a brilliant idea for the couple to make back some of that money.
0: What if somebody shows up that causes trouble, though? Then what happens? You don't know these people.
1: They get to keep your money and they kick you out. I guess you need to hire a security guard too now, so you're added to the wedding expense.
0: There you go.
1: We want to hear from you. What was a crazy wedding crasher story that would pretty much leave our mouths on the ground? Tammy commented on our Facebook page at FM 106.1 Mornings saying that their reception was at a bowling alley in Union Grove, and she had the guest book sitting by the front door because it was like you enter through the bowling alley and then you had the reception there. She said the first two pages were signatures of bowlers that were in a tournament that day.
0: Oh, so the bowling alley was still open. Their reception was a different part. I love that.
1: Like, I'm sure people came in and took some of our hors d'oeuvres and our beer. It's fine.
0: Tammy, I would love to read some of those notes in your book.

0: 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Sorry, John Morgan. I apologize.
1: You think
0: we've played that song 27,000 times. You think I would know that he sings to the very end.
1: Especially because he was part of our class show this past year and played that.
0: Was the nicest guy in the room. Super nice guy. Anyway, that's John Morgan. I apologize. That's Kid myself.
1: One thing that we will not apologize for is crashing a wedding, because nowadays, apparently, it's welcome. NotAWeddingCrasher.com is where you can find weddings in your area that people are welcoming crashers to join in. Or
0: when you first said this, I'm thinking, okay, this is like at the Academy Awards. You don't want a bad look of having empty seats, so you hire people to come in and sit in seats.
1: Essentially, but the couple is just trying to make money back when, you know, people bail last minute because they can't find childcare, or maybe they had another family emergency or something.
0: Like the menu.
1: Listen, a website is not the only place you can be a crasher, technically, and get invited to a wedding. Emily's calling in. This is something that you technically crashed the wedding. What happened?
2: We were the crashers. So my sister got married last year, and with her bachelorette party, we crashed a wedding.
1: How did people react?
2: People were so excited. It was late at night. We were drinking in a hotel lobby bar, and they had a wedding reception. And we ran into some of the groomsmen, and we were teasing about crashing the wedding. And he's like, "Well, actually, I'm the groom, so come on in."
0: Oh,
1: that's awesome!
2: There was no one on the dance floor, so we danced for a couple songs. We got people back out there, and then we left. It was great.
0: I love this, Emily. So you were the life of the party, and it broke up the usual boring routine of just popping bar to bar with your bachelorette party.
1: And if the wedding had an open bar, you probably didn't have to pay for drinks for the rest of the night. Win-win.
0: She just started the whole new thing here.
1: Bachelor and bachelorette party.
0: Just crashing other weddings.
1: Hey, we've got a great prize for you in Battle of the Birds today. I'll tell you what it is right after Corey Kent.

0: There's Corey Kent from Milwaukee's Best Country FM 106.1. It's Scott and Shannon. Good morning. Battle of the Burbs time.
1: Yeah, you can hear all these papers flipping around in the background because we got so much going on today. Luke Bryan is coming to Alpine Valley on September 26th. If you want to go to that show, what a fun venue to see him at, too. 414-799-1061. You just have to answer some trivia questions. Actually, you have to beat out the other person that answers them, too. So
0: there's that.
1: Yeah, Battle of the Burbs on the way for you. We're commercial-free with Darius Rucker, thanks to NicolaLaw.com.

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0: 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It's Battle of the Burbs with Scott and Shannon.
1: Today it's Oconomowoc taking on Greenfield. Rachel will be repping Oconomowoc, and Lisa will be representing Greenfield. We'll see who wins after three rounds of questions. Rachel, who do you want those questions from, Scott or Shannon?
2: Let's go Shannon.
1: All right, Rachel, your first question of the day. How many stripes are on the American flag?
2: 13.
1: 13 is correct.
3: All right, Lisa, your first question. What country singer had huge hits with both Miles on It and Famous Friends?
2: X.
3: Nope. How about you,
1: Rachel? Rachel and Oconomowoc.
2: Kane Brown.
3: Yep, it's Kane Brown.
1: All right, at the end of round one, Rachel and Oconomowoc leads 2-0 over Lisa and Greenfield. Rachel, another country music question for you. She'll be hosting the CMAs for the third consecutive year. Who is it?
2: Luke Bryan.
1: Nope, not Luke Bryan. Lisa and Greenfield, you can steal it.
2: Can you repeat that?
1: Sorry, I can't. Scott?
3: Lainey Wilson. Yeah. Yep. Okay, Lisa.
1: Oh, sorry.
3: Lisa and Greenfield, here's your second question. This Disney movie won an Academy Award in 2010. It also had a dog named Doug. What movie was that?
1: Three, two, one.
3: Yes.
1: Oh,
3: just in the nick of time.
1: All right, at the end of round two, Rachel and Oconomowoc lead still 2-1 over Lisa and Greenfield as we go into the third and final round. Rachel, if you get this question correct, you will seal up the win. Jam is Jim and Pam's couple name on which show, Rachel?
2: Three, two, one.
1: Out of time. Lisa and Greenfield, you can steal it.
2: The Office.
1: The Office is correct. So we're tied up 2-2, and that means that, Lisa, if you get this question correct, you will seal up the win. Otherwise, Rachel can steal to seal up the win as well.
3: Lisa, so easy a caveman can do it was a slogan for what company?
2: Geico
3: is right. Nice job.
1: All right. And with that, Lisa, congratulations in Greenfield. Good comeback. You are going to see Luke Bryan at Alpine Valley on September 26th.
2: Oh, my God. Thank you.
1: You're welcome. You. We had so much fun with you guys today. We're going to do the same thing again tomorrow. Battle of the Burbs, brought to you by Old Fashioned Roofing on FM 106.1.
3: We have Kenny Chesney's latest song coming up in just a few minutes. Right now, commercial-free country rolls on with Travis Tritt. I got a ride.

0: FM 106.1 is Milwaukee's best country. With Scott and Shannon, we've got sunshine right now. Cool temperatures this morning. Rain rolls in late this afternoon. That'll turn into thunderstorms overnight into tomorrow morning.
1: But we'll give you a reason to wake up with us tomorrow morning, 7 o'clock. We have a big concert announcement. We'll have your chance to win tickets, too. So make sure that you're listening. Set a little alarm or reminder to make sure to have us on. Scott, what's coming up and trending on the 10th?
0: A friendly reminder why you shouldn't rely on social media for everything. And I mean everything. That's coming up and trending on the 10th.
1: Don't put those judgmental eyes. Looking
0: you,
1: my way.
0: Shannon.
1: Somebody has an Instagram now, so maybe this is you.

0: 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It's Trending on the 10th with Scott and Shannon.
1: All right, Scott, so what's so bad about social media? What are you...
2: No, I'm not just picking on social media in general, just where you get some of your advice, that's all. We'll get to there in just a second. We begin, though, with Tom Tiffany, who's running for governor, suffered minor injuries after a plane he was on had to make an emergency landing in a lake in Wausau on Saturday night.
1: Oh, wow.
2: Yeah, they weren't going to make it to the Wausau airport, so they landed on the water. Tiffany expressed his gratitude not only to first responders, but to that pilot who got them both out of this alive. They did suffer minor injuries, including stitches. Authorities are investigating why 100 newly planted trees were cut down without authorization in Wauwatosa on the Menominee River Parkway. The Milwaukee County Sheriff's Department is investigating this as a felony criminal damage to property. The Packers gave up 29 unanswered points and lost their opener to the Vikings 39-22. They were ahead 22-10.
1: Then what happened?
2: And then it was just meltdown city. 39-22 the final. Jordan Love did throw for two touchdowns. He also had an interception and a lost fumble. Packers are on the road again Sunday against the Jets in New York before they play their first home game on the 24th against the Falcons.
1: It's a rough start to the season.
2: Didn't see that coming. They looked good for the first half and then the bottom fell out. Researchers have analyzed 300 TikTok and Instagram videos tagged with popular healthy eating hashtags and found that almost 70% of them were false, misleading, inaccurate. The biggest reason? Unqualified influencers. So I guess by that statement, unqualified influencers, I guess anybody can be an influencer, huh?
1: I think it's just depending on what people are going for. It's not necessarily a healthy meal if it's just high in protein. Because that's the thing. Everybody wants fiber this year. Last year, the buzzword was protein. So if you're just going based off of, I'm going to throw in 5 pounds of chicken in a crock pot and eat that.
2: Or 5 pounds of cheese.
1: Yeah, and I'm going to drizzle it all over in barbecue sauce. Well, man, there's a lot of sugar in barbecue sauce, so that obviously isn't that healthy.
2: Yeah. One influencer who had a video that got flagged lost 5 pounds in a week by eating only dates and cucumbers.
1: That's because you're malnourished.
2: I don't know if I've ever had a date in my life. That came out wrong. I don't know if I've ever had an edible date in my life.
1: How did you get your wife?
2: That still came out wrong.
1: You planted that.
2: No, I did. Sports. Brewers saw their 5-game winning streak come to an end. They lost to the Reds 4-3. It's an off day today. They're in Pittsburgh to start a 9-game road trip tomorrow. Yeah. That's Trending on the 10s from FM 106.1.
1: Now, give the listeners what they want to hear. What is your...

0: FM 106.1 is Milwaukee's best country with Scott and Shannon. Good morning. Happy Monday, if there is such a thing. Probably not after a Packer loss. You know what's happy, though, is the iHeartRadio Music Festival. It's this weekend, and we're excited to have some big-time country acts there, Shannon.
1: Yeah, Kenny Chesney, Lainey Wilson, even Stella Lefty going to stop by and do a little performance there, too. You can actually watch the whole thing on Disney+, which is pretty exciting.
0: She'll probably play this song.
1: I bet.

0: 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Good morning.
1: I was just looking at our talkback messages, which, by the way, if you're ever listening to FM 106.1 on the iHeartRadio app, there's a little red microphone that you can send us messages directly to the studio. And this nice message from Brian popped up.
2: Good morning, Scott and Shannon. This is Brian from Hale's Corners. I just want to say thank you for the Garth Brooks tickets. It was an amazing show.
1: That's right. He was at Allstate this past weekend, Friday and Saturday night.
0: Yeah, I'm glad you got a chance to go, and thanks for filling us in. Yeah. We kind of figured it'd be an amazing show, but, you know, to hear it from you, that makes it all worthwhile for us.
1: Definitely. So thanks for chiming in there, Brian. And we have more concert tickets for you to win tomorrow. Luke Bryan is coming to Alpine Valley. We'll get you a chance to win those with Battle of the Burbs at 7:40.

0: 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That's Lauren Elena and Chase Matthew.
1: Lauren Elena, by the way, is coming to Milwaukee next month, early October. 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What's coming up in trending, Scott?
0: I'm glad you asked, Shannon. I don't want to talk about the Packers, but we're going to have to. Also, Nashville moves a little bit closer to naming their airport after Donald.
1: Do you hear that

0: country. 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It's Trending on the 10th with Scott and Shannon.
1: Go ahead, Scott.
2: Let's start with the Packers.
1: Yeah, okay.
2: They led the game 22-10 yesterday, then gave up 29 unanswered points. It was like this mountain of momentum that shifted to the Vikings. It looked like they blitzed on every down. The Packers had no answer for it. They were rattled, obviously, and they lose the game 39-22. Jordan Love was good, 387 yards, two touchdowns. We saw some bad as well. He threw an interception. He lost a fumble. Packers on the road again, trying to get to 1-1 on Sunday against the Jets out east. And then the home opener is the 24th against the Atlanta Falcons. That's a Thursday night game opener at Lambeau Field. We saw a touch of fall as temperatures in some parts of Wisconsin fell into the 30s this morning. Ooh. A lot of us were in the 40s. And then this afternoon, it's showers and thunderstorms rolling in. We could see a half an inch to an inch by tomorrow morning.
1: You know what I haven't noticed happen this morning, Scott? In the studio, it hasn't been as big of a drop a height. Probably because it's chilly outside, so the AC doesn't have to kick on.
2: Maybe. Could be. I'm just glowing with warmth after my team won yesterday.
1: Okay. Football. We didn't mean to bring that up.
2: We haven't brought it up all morning. I'm disappointed that you haven't at least given the Bears a little bit of...
1: Did the Hawkeyes win this weekend?
2: Yeah, barely.
1: Iowa State, right?
2: Yeah, yeah. Oof, that was an ugly game.
1: Oh, so happy Scott all around for birthday weekend.
2: I guess so, yeah. The Metropolitan Nashville Airport Authority has voted unanimously to move forward with the plan to name the airport after Dolly Parton. They're still working with the appropriate parties to determine how Dolly's name and legacy will be incorporated into that name. But good for them to get that right. Sports, Brewers had their five-game winning streak come to an end. They lost to the Reds 4-3. Still lead the Dodgers, though, by 2.5 games for the best record in baseball. That is Trending on the 10s from FM 106.1.
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0: FM 106.1 is Milwaukee's best country with Scott and Shannon. Good morning.
1: Scott, you know how you went to Iceland this past year and had like a really cool time?
0: Awesome time. Yeah, I had no idea what to expect. It was amazing.
1: Okay, well, it's my turn now, so okay, I get to do a trip.
0: Enough about you and Iceland.
1: Good for you. I was jealous the entire time that you were gone, and I am actually getting to go on a fun trip next year in 2027. We are going to be announcing those details later on this month, but if you want them before anybody else and you want to come along with me, because I'd love to have you,
0: yeah,
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0: nice.
1: 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Yeah, so go ahead.

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1: Now that your kids are back in school, you need to stop telling them that they are so smart. Stop doing it, because it's actually working against them. 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

0: I still cannot wrap my head around exactly what happened yesterday. Packers giving up 29 unanswered points, losing the opener to the dreaded Vikings, 39-22. Jordan Love, by the way, throws 387 yards, two touchdowns, but also had that interception and the lost fumble as well. Packers on the road again on Sunday. This time we'll be facing the Jets, hopefully with a much different result. It's your Morgan Wallen in less than 10 minutes. Kane Brown's on the way too with Woman on today's At Work show.
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Well, the countdown is now on to this weekend's iHeartRadio Music Festival. Kenny Chesney, Lainey Wilson, Stella Lefty, they're all going to be hanging out in Vegas. We'll have it for you this Friday and this Saturday on FM 106.1 with Kane Brown, Woman.

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0: There is a major concert announcement tomorrow morning at 7 a.m. Scott and Shannon with the honors. Do not miss that tomorrow morning on FM 106.1, Milwaukee's best country, with Russell Dickerson. Happened to me.
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0: Why is the sheriff's department handing laptops or iPads to defendants?
1: There's only one reason, and that's David Crowley. David Crowley gave tablets to every inmate in Milwaukee County, regardless of their crime. And what happened next? A domestic abuser used a county-issued tablet to contact and threaten his victim more than 1,500 times. A triple murder suspect used one to intimidate a witness. Another inmate accessed child pornography. And who signed off on the program? David Crowley. Not once. Twice. David Crowley even authorized the program again in 2025.
0: It's preposterous.
2: 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I'm Tom Tiffany, and as governor, I will protect victims and not give violent criminals the tools to harass them.
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Well, the Brewers saw their five-game winning streak snapped with a 4-3 loss to Cincinnati, still up by 2.5 over the Dodgers for the top seed in the playoffs with 12 games left to play. Start that 9-game road trip tomorrow in Pittsburgh. That's your sports. This is your Lainey Wilson and John Mayer.

from today's Talk Pack Lunch Break. Hit that Talk Pack mic. Let me know what song I can play for you. Also, let me know who you are and where you're listening to FM 106.1 while you're on that app. And make us your number one preset. I know I ask a lot of you.

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1: What in the world is going on in Wauwatosa? Apparently, authorities now investigating why 100 newly planted trees cut down without authorization on the Menominee River Parkway. By the way, the Milwaukee County Sheriff's Office obviously investigating the incident as felony criminal damage to that property. If you've ever planted trees, you know just how expensive that is. That's just crazy. What are people thinking these days? I'm thinking about getting in Morgan Wallen. In less than 10 minutes, we'll get his whiskey glasses and Zach John King with Get to Drinking on the At Work Show.
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Apparently, no one got the memo to Zach John King that today, September the 14th, is National Sober Day. 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

only do Scott and Shannon have a major concert announcement at 7 o'clock tomorrow morning, they're going to start tossing out tickets to that concert as well. 7 a.m. tomorrow morning on FM 106.1.

Holmes with the current number one song in country music. That's his third number one off of the album, The Way I Am. It's also his 21st number one song in country music. Pretty good career going for Luke Combs. Ella Langley's not doing so shabby herself. She's up next on FM 106.1 with Choosin' Texas.

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is a major concert announcement tomorrow morning with Scott and Shannon, 7 o'clock tomorrow morning, and then they start tossing out tickets to that show. 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

all week long. We have your tickets into Alpine Valley. Luke Bryan will be there. Scott and Shannon have your chance to win again tomorrow morning with Battle of the Burbs. We'll play it again at 7:40 tomorrow morning.

It's Talkback Lunch Break on FM 106.1. Obviously, you can use that Talkback mic to get me your request. You could also find me on Facebook, Billy Greenwald on Facebook. I do have a call now button on my page right there, so you could just call me with your request. Either way, you're on FM 106.1. 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

Zach Bromvain on FM 106.1. This is a crazy coincidence. Taylor Swift had the number one song last week with I Knew It, I Knew You. It was her 13th number one song in country music. It now fell this past week to number 13.

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1: I knew I'd see her around. I'd be at some party. She'd show up and I'd be walking out. Across some parking lot, hiding behind her sister.

Pretty good chance for storms rolling in by this afternoon. That'll continue into tomorrow morning. Half an inch to an inch of rain over the next 24 hours. Just kind of keep that in mind. 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

Major concert announcement, 7 o'clock tomorrow morning with Scott and Shannon. Not only will they announce that show, they'll also start tossing out tickets to that show. 7 a.m. tomorrow morning on FM 106.1. This is Where It Ends. Bailey Zimmerman. This is

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Today's trivia question is coming up at about 1:25. You can get a head start, though. It's posted on my Facebook page right now, Billy Greenwood on Facebook. Take a crack at that while I get you Lauren Elena and Chase Matthew on FM 106.1.

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Baby,

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We have a major concert announcement 7 a.m. tomorrow morning with Scott and Shannon. Not only are they going to tell us about the show, they're going to start tossing out tickets to that show. 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Chevy Silverado, it's Bailey Zimmerman on the At Work Show.

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1: He's a ranch hand in a pinch, man. 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Because she's a gold digger with a quick trigger. 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

Diesel. There is a pretty good chance storms could be rolling in by this afternoon that would continue into tomorrow morning, up to an inch of rain expected, or at least possible, over the next 24 hours. 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

Well, we're getting closer to the ride home with Shanna. She kicks me out, as always, coming up at 3. 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We'll stay connected when I'm not hanging out here in the studio. 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

Mariners holding on to that 2.5-game lead over the Dodgers for the top seed in the playoffs. Off tonight, we've got a road trip. We'll be in Pittsburgh starting tomorrow. Russell Dickerson at his Blue Tacoma on FM 106.1.

major concert announcement tomorrow morning at 7. It is a Do Not Miss with Scott and Shannon. They'll also have your Luke Bryan tickets with Battle of the Burbs at 7:40. 7 o'clock announcement, 7:40, Battle of the Burbs. 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

0: It's like an unwritten rule. You can't be in a bad mood when that song comes on from Kenny Chesney, right? It's Milwaukee's Best Country, FM 106.1, Shanna here. And we have a major Milwaukee Country concert announcement for you. Tomorrow morning, Scott and Shanna know they're going to have all the details for you at 7 o'clock. And they're going to have your chance to win tickets all this week. I am telling you, I don't know how they got all of these artists on one show. That's how big it is. All right, so don't miss that tomorrow morning at 7 with FM 106.1. And we are commercial free to get you through the rest of your work day next.
1: Hey, weekend warriors. How's a little trail therapy sound right now? Hop in. Let's go for a ride in the Nissan Armada Pro 4X. 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

0: 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And tell me what you want to hear next. 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

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We're going to have an iHeart Country World premiere for you. Luke Squared. Yeah, a song with Luke Combs on Luke Bryan's new album. It's called Finders Keepers. So Scott and Shannon know they're going to have that brand new song for you Friday morning right here on FM 106.1. 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

0: great day yesterday for the Packers, losing to the Vikings. We don't love it, but they're back on the road again this Sunday. 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

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Scott and Shannon O, they've got your shot at tickets to see Luke Bryan.

dentistry. Big month for Riley Green, officially going to be a coach on The Voice, and his new album drops on Friday called That's Just Me. This song is on that new album of Riley's. It's Think As You Drunk at number 5.

Green at number 5 on our FM 106.1 Top 5 at 5. And this Friday, we're going to have an iHeart Country World premiere for you. Luke Bryan with this guy, Luke Combs. It's called Finders Keepers. Scott and Shannon will have it for you first Friday morning. And this is Be By You at number 4.

0: at number 4 with Be By You on our FM 106.1 Top 5 at 5. 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
1: I'm wondering if you could play All My Exes by Lauren Elena and Chase Matthew. Thanks, and have a great day.
0: Thanks, you too. It's number 3.

0: L. Dean at number two. It's our FM 106.1 Top 5 at 5. That was Don't Tell on Me. It's Shanna. And listen, tell everybody, listen tomorrow morning at 7 o'clock. Scott and Shanna are going to have a major Milwaukee country concert announcement for you. 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All right, that's tomorrow morning at 7. 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Tomorrow morning, 7 o'clock. Don't miss it. And song number one is next.
1: 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I have

And for adults with type 2 diabetes and known heart disease, Jardiance can lower the risk of cardiovascular death too. Prescription Jardiance Empagliflozin 10 or 25 milligram tablets are used to lower blood sugar along with diet and exercise in adults with type 2 diabetes. Jardiance is not for use to lower blood sugar in people with type 1 diabetes and not for people with type 2 diabetes who have severe kidney disease. Serious side effects include increased ketones in blood or urine and infection between and around the anus and genitals. Both may be fatal. 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

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And man, he was so great at our secret show. And thank you so much if you bought a ticket to helping the kids at St. Jude. 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

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It's Shanna. And our friends at Crossroads 41 Music Festival in Oshkosh, they made the announcement that next year's festival is going to be August 12th through the 14th. And they have only announced one artist so far. And it's a good one. Saturday, August 14th, headliner is this guy, Tim McGraw. So you can get your tickets now, xroads41.com.

0: And for adults with type 2 diabetes and known heart disease, Jardiance can lower the risk of cardiovascular death too. Prescription Jardiance Empagliflozin 10 or 25 milligram tablets are used to lower blood sugar along with diet and exercise in adults with type 2 diabetes. Jardiance is not for use to lower blood sugar in people with type 1 diabetes and not for people with type 2 diabetes who have severe kidney disease. 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
2: 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Dana White is bringing Power Slaps to Texas for the first time on the campus of Texas Tech University. Two massive title fights headline the card, including slap fighting legend Wolverine. Also on the card is former WWE champion Jake Hager and the debut of former UFC heavyweight Chris Barnett. 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

Milwaukee's Best Country, FM 106.1. It's Shanna. And all this week with Battle of the Burbs at 7:40. Scott and Shanna have your chance to win tickets to see Luke Bryan at Alpine Valley. So don't miss that all this week. You know, you listen every day in your car. You're screaming at it because you know the answers. You could play tomorrow morning at 7:40. Here's John Party, Boots Off.

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Hey, girl.

The Emmys start at 7 o'clock tonight. Mariska Hargitay is going to be hosting, a.k.a. Olivia Benson from Law & Order SVU. Love her so much. And The Pitt is up for like 25 awards. Rightfully so, the most nominated show of the night. If you have not watched The Pitt yet, I'm telling you, you have to. 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